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2: For Malwood Road.
3: Yes.
2: Malwood Road in the area on the Geary Hollow Road for a vehicle accident, one vehicle into a wall, one patient with a head injury.
3: So.
4: Westbound 1 Station 116, Bravo response. Intersection of Melwood Road and McGreary Hollow Road, Allegheny Township. Vehicle accident, one vehicle into a wall, one male with a head injury.

0: Westmoreland 911 Station 116, Bravo response. Intersection of Melwood Road and McGreary Hollow Road, Allegheny Township. For vehicle accident, one vehicle into a wall, mild head injury. Station 116, 2006.
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0: In front of 4913 Logan Ferry Road with 28 Lima Zulu X-ray 0886. It's a gray Ford Escape. Looks like one inside.
1: 27. One of your seven.

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0: Just received an additional call advising it's two vehicles now. An additional caller with a head to hand injury.
1: Just received. We'll get there and advise what we're going to have. And we're already about 4 minutes out.
0: Medic 116 received.
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0: EMS responding to Jeanette, 414 Division Street, for a 20-year-old female near syncope.
1: Oh.

Westmoreland 911 Station 201, respond to station open, place of Station 300. Charlie responds, 414 Division Street in the city of Jeanette, cross streets of Pine and Lavelle Streets. 20-year-old female, nursing could be vertigo.

0: 560 County. Another 28 when you're ready.
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1: 10-4.
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0: Dispatch, we're clear. We'll be back on zone one.
1: 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College is going to be 138. 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

Westmoreland 911 Station 610 Delta Response, 3276 Harbor Court, Murraysville, Cross Street and Lake Ridge Drive, for a 52-year-old female, stomach pain, diarrhea, and vomiting blood. Twenty 2017.

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0: 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I'll be 10-8.
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0: I'll be clear from Forbes. Can you just fax a chronology down for 37 for this?
1: Accuracy, you go with the whole incident, close out then.
0: Yeah, 10-4.
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1: Good.
0: 412 Everson Avenue for a physical disturbance. Caller's reporting that her child was out of control, putting his hands on everybody and throwing, correction, attempted to throw somebody down the stairs. It occurred within the last hour. She did also mention that there are hunting rifles and shotguns in the residence, but they are put away.
1: Okay.
0: The actor is going to be a 13-year-old biracial male, D'Angelo Ross, wearing shorts and a T-shirt.

0: Area Car 6X correction on that. The caller is going to be his half-brother. The actor is now in his room. Everybody else is in the living room.
1: 10-4.

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0: Zulu Mike Golf 7333.
1: Crazy.
0: Tom, I think that's the one you saw the other day.
2: Yeah, 10-4.
1: Priority car 179 expires, 2 of 27, 13 Ram, comes back to Jacob Reihart out of North Huntington, Robin Station Rose, negative star, negative stolen.
0: 10-4. Did you have him on bus your own again? Yeah, affirmative.
2: 10-4.
0: He went to the gas station. Still walking, then.
1: Six count. He can show us out.
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0: 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A red Chevy Cruze and a white Toyota Camry.
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0: 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It's going to be a Lowe's box truck, Indiana, tag 339-5375.
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0: 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We crossed the true value on Industrial Boulevard with Lima Delta Kilo 6414, Red Durango.
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2: 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Caller wouldn't provide his name or address, just yelled about a motorcycle that was driving around the area with loud pipes and insisted that an officer need to come out and check the area.
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0: 425 Lloyd Avenue. Caller's advising. Her and her boyfriend got into an argument. The male broke stuff inside the residence, and he broke her iPad. The male is a 17-year-old Andre Young, wearing black pants and a blue shirt. He left the residence about 20 minutes ago on foot. He used to be carrying a laundry tote.
1: 10-4.

0: 41 County. 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
1: 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He's wearing black pants and a blue shirt, and he's to be carrying a laundry tote.
0: Careful.
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0: 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Can you just send everything down and put the vet log in, please?
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4: 10-4.
1: Street.
3: 33.
1: 623 9th Street. Caller reporting that the neighbor's dogs have been barking nonstop and it's keeping her children up.
0: Davenport County, we're familiar. Can you go ahead and run the caller's name, please?
1: Meyer, she's on Marguerite.
0: Affirmative.

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1: You're on an open, no. Name and date of birth. First name's Andre, O-N-D-R-E, last name Young. 8, possible date of birth, 8-26-08.
0: Yeah, 4.
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0: 65 County Traffic Club. I'm going to be at the intersection of South Broadway and 2nd Avenue, Pennsylvania registration, Juliet, Juliet, Zulu, 4748. I have the information.
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0: I'm going to be at the intersection of South Broadway and 2nd Avenue again. Pennsylvania registration, Mike Lima Kilo, 9851. I have the information.
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2: Street, Crock Street, so Newell Street and Lowe Street. All right, garage fire operation, fire attack 4.
3: Medic 116-3 will be out at the valley.
4: Medic 116-3 arriving the valley, 2117.

0: 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We'll be out 65.
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2: Westmoreland, one station 26, engines 28, 25, 32, engine 79-8, truck 24, tower ladder 38, rescue 74, rescue 58 for rapid intervention, respond 315 South 7th Street, crossroads to Newell Street and Lowe Street for garage fire. Sustained 26 on fire attack 4.
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3: 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Assisting 26 on fire attack 4.
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0: Chief, first person in, I need somebody to stand by the plug for it, Lau. I'm going to need a camera in here. I got heavy smoke, no visible fire at this time.
3: Six ten, 12
2: is clear of east. 12, you're clear at east. 21-24.
1: With heavy smoke inside, no visible fire, requesting the first engine to the plug at Lau and South 7.
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1: Engines turning on loud, coming up
2: 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I need somebody to sit on the plug at loud there.

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3: Good.
4: William Penn Highway at Old William Penn Highway for a two-vehicle accident, unknown injuries.
3: 10-4. 247 will start.
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3: 26 can start, too.
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1: What's Marlon on station 20 and 22 respond, William Penn Highway to Old William Penn Highway. For a vehicle accident, unknown injuries, additional call reporting, negative injuries. Operations fire techie.
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0: as much point is in.
1: 22, Peggy. Station 20, respond William Penn Highway to Old William Penn Highway for a vehicle accident. Unknown injuries, additional call reporting negative injuries, operation fire technique.
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0: 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Additional call reporting negative injuries. 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
3: Dispatch Captain 20, I'll be getting out. Got a two-vehicle accident right in the intersection.

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0: Confirm negative entrapment. 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
1: They did. Six 12 from Essex.

0: 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Fast 6 is going to be on scene.
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0: 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Requesting orders.
1: 22 squad, are you on the old highway or the new highway?
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1: Okay, come all the way up to the scene. 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
0: 10 4.
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1: 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I want to pop the hood and try to kill the battery on this one. 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
0: Have

0: 6 and a 6.
1: A 6 gun.
0: Okay, I'll be EMS command here. Right now, we have 2 for transport. I'll let you know what truck's doing that. I'll keep you apprised.
1: Very
0: good.
2: C-24 Longfellow Street. Caller is advising her foster son is refusing to come home. It's going to be a white male wearing a red hoodie, tan sweatpants, 16 years old, with a cane in Hatfield. He left on foot approximately 10 minutes ago on a destination of travel.
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0: 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He's like bright, bleached hair.
1: I'm sorry, we weren't paying attention. 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
0: It's a runaway juvenile. Kaden Hatfield.
1: So.
2: Due to forms. 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
5: 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Both units will be 10-8 if you can fax on that 28 for me as well.
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0: 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I have the information.
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0: 53 County traffic. I'm going to be at 380 at the Shooting Bull with a November Foxtrot, 6551.
1: 2149.

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1: Good.
0: 20, it's current and valid, expires 4/27, 2011 Honda 828 Deborah Clancy, negative SNRs, negative stolen.
1: Deborah.

0: 6, 10 SX. 9-6,
1: good.
0: All 6, 10 units are going to be clear. Wilmington Highway, EMS command is terminated.
1: Very easy, 2152.

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0: Pylon,
1: standby.
2: Okay. Like, going into Vandegrift?
3: It doesn't show that.
2: Just showing them all 56.
1: 10-4.
2: Allegan, you just say you're aware we're in your area checking for this juvenile still.
4: 10-4. You need us to respond somewhere.
2: I think we're 10-4 for now and see if he's on the bypass. If not, yeah, if you guys don't mind checking in a second.
4: 10-4.
3: He's a chilling westbound. Right in the area here, McDonald's.
2: So I'm going to check the farther stretch now.
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0: 711 at Education Way. Received a call in reference to an erratic driver. Vehicle is all over the roadway. The caller is claiming the vehicle hit a fence and guardrail, went into an embankment, and came back out onto the road. It was a red Terrain. The caller is no longer with the vehicle. It was, the driver was a white female.
1: And for which direction is the vehicle going?

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2: Still possibly in that area. I'm going to call the caller back and try and clarify some of this information.
3: 10-4, what's the vehicle description again?
2: Red Terrain, and the driver was a white female, older aged, with gray hair.
3: Where? 10-4. I'm going to check the farmer's log. He's saying he's still westbound, but I don't see him, but... But I wouldn't put it past him to go into the woods.
4: 10-4. Has he tried calling him?

0: Kennedy and St. Clair Township units. I called the caller back. She's advising that the vehicle wrecked and is to be in the area of Route 711 Education Way, and the female is possibly passed out in the vehicle. I'm getting fire and EMS started.
1: 10-4.

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0: 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One vehicle off the roadway. Operation Fire Pack 6.
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2: Floyd in Chambers with November Delta Juliet 7830.
3: 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She advised it was in the area of that intersection.

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1: Go ahead.
2: Okay, I'm on scene at the address. It's just south of Creek Road. Bystanders then said the vehicle fled. So right now we're just looking for a vehicle. Rescue 46, pay attention for a vehicle coming your way on 711.
0: That's received. Is there any description of the vehicle?
2: Yep. On the rim, no tire.
3: Tack 11-03.
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1: It's supposed to be a red Terrain that was originally called in as erratic driver, operated by a white, older female.
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2: The UTV place, just look at the address there. He'll show you. There's some people sitting there. I'm going to get out of Creek Road. Right here. Yeah, there was two bystanders there with a flashlight.
1: Chief, did you make contact?
5: P-46.
1: Fire dispatch, Chief 111.
2: 111, Chief.
1: Did you make contact with the township police?
2: Negative.
1: All right, because they're up in the parking lot. They're up in the parking lot of the elementary school.
2: Oh, okay. Copy. 46 units, copy that.
0: Rescue 46 copies. We're passing Hill Tree Farm here, so we'll be right there.
5: Six fourteen,
3: good.
5: 614 is clear for us.
2: 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You can go back to Station 1 for crew change.

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1: County Regulatory Trove, your fire department's responding in the area of Albina Way and Deborah Drive. A fire alarm going off in the area.
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0: 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Caller advised there's two white teenagers harassing the caller's son and throwing things at their house. They're going to be in a black truck.
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0: 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I found her. 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I faxed it.
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0: Go ahead.
1: 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We're going to keep checking the area. We keep getting things on the area of Custer and Poplar.
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0: 30 to Jeanette for Michigan Avenue.
1: Seven.
0: 404 Michigan Avenue. Caller advising a black SUV hit their car and then took off.
1: Oh, boy.
0: Advising it proceeded south on Michigan. It was a white female. The caller's vehicle is a silver BMW.
1: Oh, boy.

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0: This smell's gonna be heading to Allegheny Township. We'll be 10-8. I'm just gonna be checking the area though.
1: Ten four, 22-24.

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0: 41 in County. Show me your up on the way.
1: 15 to 8, that's clear. It's a fire alarm in the dumpster.
2: Good.
3: Route 66 near the fire department. Caller is advising there's a possible intox driver driving the opposite lane. It's going to be a white Jeep Compass. They're advising the vehicle is going away from Upper Elementary.
2: Yeah,

0: caller is advising the vehicle stopped in the road and did a 3-point turn and is now going towards Greensburg away from the school.
1: Yeah.

0: Warren County 28.
1: Okay.
0: Mike Victor Romeo 8013.
2: County. Beyond on Patricia.
1: 2229.
2: County, you can put 75 out also.
1: 75 or 6.

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1: 2231. 1080 Allegheny Township, there is a Zach at your station. 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
3: I'm going to be right out in front of 114 Walnut Avenue, Pennsylvania registration, Mike Papa Victor 4195. I have the information.
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1: Chief 46, go ahead.
0: Can you release my attack truck? I need him up here.
1: Affirmative.
0: Attack from Chief. Come up to the top of the hill, in the driveway to the, just past the Buford Road on the right hand side. One of these brooms, some lighting.
2: Loving County 28.
3: Go ahead with it.
2: Victor Charlie Echo. Seven seven one five.
0: Okay, brush truck to Fairfield Road and 7-Eleven.
3: Valid expires 12-26, 2026 Rampton SFS leasing. Negative SNRs, negative stolen.
2: Jump for him. I don't know if you're still in the borough or not, but we just got a call. Wrong way driver going west in the eastbound lanes, large SUV, almost hit a guy head on.
1: Copy.
0: /111 from Chief.
2: That they jumped across the median, leaving Falco's, you know, from their west.
1: Copy, I'm just north. /11:22:36.
3: /9:26 on a 10 Chevy to Fernando Amaya out of Greensburg.
0: What's our orders over here? Just throw some lights on to slow people down, and then if you can run a couple brooms or a broom up here, just sit right there, yeah. Run a broom or so up here if the attack doesn't get here first.
4: Proceed.
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0: 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West Marlin, 1 engineer respond. 7990 Route 30, Wands V, the lower building on mag fire alarm. 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
0: Besides.
2: Defax down. And Mike or Romeo B Victor 7144, possibly the hit and run vehicle.
1: Where is it? You want a back or fax?
2: Just fax it. I have the info. I'm gonna check the address.
1: There.
2: John's coming back to 36 North 2nd Street. Check it out.
0: Double.

0: One, can you confirm that 28 when I got comes back out of Huntington County?
1: Yeah, V Victor 1744.
0: Yeah.

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1: Yeah.
0: We'll be out of 41 Brookline.
1: Command first, 227.
2: 49 and 27, I'll be in the west, still 07.
1: Receive.
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1: One.
2: Okay. 182 to Walls Command, instructions.
3: Rescue 2 for the road unit, instructions.
4: 82, come up the drive, stand by with Quintet on the A side. The FDC should be over on that side. Rescue 6, stay down on Route 30, close to that Seneca Drive. Just park yourself right there, get off the side of the road.
0: Captain 3, interior.
4: Got interior.
0: Alright, we're in 217, we have a light haze.
4: Just confirming, you said a light haze.
0: That's confirmed.
4: Pass received.
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0: engine 8-2, keep pulling up. You'll come all the way up here to the A side or the D side, sorry. Right where I'm waving, pull right in here.
1: A2's on the scene, dispatch.
2: Command, the 300 wing is clear.
0: 300 level clear. Interior crew, room 217. That's going to be the second division. It's going to be floor level with the ground on this A side.
3: It's going to be, second division, right where the main entrance is. Not the main entrance, the side entrance.
4: Chief 111, Chief.

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1: Go ahead, Engine 3.
0: Who do we have standing by at the bottom of Seneca Drive?
1: You should have Rescue 6.
0: 10-4. Rescue 6 from Engine 3. Be advised, if we need to lay this line, I'll throw it down over to you.
2: That's received. We'll pull up into the drive.
0: 10-4. I won't get off there yet, unless Command gives that order, but just wanted to give you a heads up. I'll be the one tossing the line over to you.
2: That's received. We'll stay off 30 and pull on the drive.
3: Command, are you aware the building's still partially occupied?
4: Command Chief 2.
1: Got it.
4: I'm in C-17. There's no smoke in here. We're just trying to figure out what that haze was. It doesn't smell like there was anything burning.
5: Twenty-one acknowledges 2251. Fire responding on TAC 11. It's going to be a gray Suzuki SUV in front of a wood stack.

0: nothing for him and come out and do a face to face.
1: That's received. I'm on the seaside where they have all the patients paging. I'm doing a face to face with Sergeant 3.
2: Peace. Ambulance assist 40-year-old female in response of a vehicle operation, Fire Tank 11.

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0: Westmoreland, one station 88, respond 515 North Church Street at Sweet Peas. Ambulance assist, 40-year-old female, on response from the vehicle operation, fire pack 11.
1: Copy, we'll work on that now.

0: Assistant 530. I did copy your transmission about the patient.
1: Tag 11.
2: In that parking area where we were staged on the basement.
0: Nice receiving.
3: Command Sergeant.
0: Got it.
3: Some of these people at this entrance are struggling. Can we get some of them back inside as long as there's no other readings?
0: Yeah, as long as you guys feel comfortable and you have nothing found, I'm okay with that.
3: I'm just drawing, not to cause any, to do anything.
4: MDS 0275.
1: Ever.

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2: Ten 4.
1: Okay.

0: 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The only room I couldn't access was 204.
1: Patrick Street.
2: Command 100 rooms are clear.

0: two, you're good to try that reset.
1: North Bennington, 212's out with a waiver.
0: Captain 3, patient.
2: Dispatch from Captain 3.
3: Go ahead.
2: Interior crews did not find anything evident. They determined that the odor and the smoke was from a baby powder type substance. We're letting residents back in. You can clear everybody, but 10 to...

0: 10-9.
1: I just want to let you guys know, the stepfather just called me as I was pulling out, said that Jaden texted him, said he's done trying to hide and that he's on Longfellow Street right now.
0: All right up there.
1: And then you copy that.
2: And apparently we've mitigated the hazard. Won't happen again.
3: Copy, thank you.

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1: Go ahead.
0: We'll be clearing the scene, clearing the tag. It was a write-off.
1: Okay.

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0: 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I'll be 10-8 from the Incident Education Way and in service.
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0: I found a William Nicholson out of Jeanette, 1002 Lample Lane. He is a junior license.
1: 10-4, please fax it.
0: Racing.
2: That's 223.

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0: All right, I have this mail on board. Mileage here 41070.4. He's wanting to go talk to somebody at the hospital. I'm going to run him up to AVH.
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1: Well, in 68.
0: 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We'll head over to Lexington Drive now.
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1: 2322.
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0: 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Caller reporting that her daughter, who's on probation, is trying to break into the residence.
1: And four county the ground runner.
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0: County Radio 7133. The actor is an 18-year-old biracial female wearing pink sweatpants, a pink shirt, and a gray sweatshirt over top by Amaya Davis. I did run her. She has a learner's permit that's expired, but she's not on probation.
1: San Fort County, myself and 34 going to be in the area.
0: 2344. County, I'll be clear. 10-4-2340, 2344. Negative. They got disconnected and they're attempting to call him back.

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0: 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The male's name is to beat a male. He's now saving the gun is in the residence. He's to be on the porch. He's a 55-year-old.
1: Step four, we're familiar.
0: Received. EMS should be staging in the area.

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0: What's your ETA to the residence?
1: Five minutes.
0: 10-4.

0: pretty Ligonier. The male is to be heading to the front porch with no weapons.
1: Robert.
0: He stated he only has his keys, phone, and wallet on him.
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0: Henry, you're off Shriver. Security did speak to a Greg Marcinko. He stated that he's not responding. He also just called in on his own, said that he's an hour away. He would like a code 51 once he's there.
1: 10-4.

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0: 1, 315 Boiler Charlie, respond 133 Cherry Street, Flint Township. 90-year-old female, chest pain, nausea, history of CHF.
1: Just wanted to confirm.

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0: Henrietta, Vanessa for Leeds Avenue.
1: 34, yes.
0: 1101 Leeds Avenue, Copco's Grill for a noise complaint. Anonymous caller stated that there's an ongoing issue with them blasting music.
1: 34, caller.

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1: Good.
0: I just want to confirm you're out with the EMS crew. I have Mutuaid on the line and they're unable to get a hold of their medics.
1: From the rural code 4.
0: Very safe.

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2: County Reed, I'm asking for Speedmaker.
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2: 57 Speedmaker Avenue received a commercial burglar alarm. While on the line of security, they received a cancellation text from the policyholder requesting cancel.

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0: 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I'm going to be following the ambulance in Silver Greensburg.
1: 10-4.

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0: 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Unnamed male, vomiting blood, possible kidney stones.
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0: 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You guys clear this Patrice Drive.
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1: 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My cop calls on scene 1390.
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0: Double 30.
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0: 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She now hears dogs barking.
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1: 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We just received an initial call from security for Agway. There's a Rick Carnes en route with a 10 to 15 minute ETA and a blue one ton dump truck.
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0: 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We advised we could send him an ambulance, then he disconnected. 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

0: 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Primary on Armstrong EMS-3.
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0: 526 North 7th Street. Caller advising his ex-wife is outside pounding on his door. It's a 44-year-old white female, Christina Miller.

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0: Kenny Radio Lincoln Air for Rector Road. The residential burglar alarm. The security company gave us 51 Rector Road and gave the cross street of Route 381. However, we're showing three-digit house numbers on Rector Road. They're stating it's showing foyer motion at the Brennan Brown residence.
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Assisting officers on scene with a 29-year-old male requesting a 201 himself.

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2: Jim,
3: acknowledging at 350.

What's going on? One medic 271 respond into Armstrong County, 137 Stouffville Road in Gilpin Township. 42-year-old male, abdominal and back pain, possible kidney stone. Assisting medic 116-3 on Armstrong, MS3.

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That's going to be a staff member. She was turned over to her. We take her out of NCIC.

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0: West 191, Station 610, responding to Indiana County. 111 Forest Street in Young Township. Came in as a third-party call for them. It's an 18-year-old female, suicidal, took a knife and locked herself in a basement. State police are en route. They're requesting you stay for PD. Officer going to be on EMS, County what?
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0: 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There's an accidental activation. 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
1: Receive back in 545.
0: I'm going to remark it in the comment. It was apartment 308.
1: Apartment 308, receive.

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0: 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Avenue, 38-year-old male seizure.
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0: 227, Kenny. 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I'll be in the West Hill, 1500.
1: Very soon.
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1: Very soon.
3: 29,
1: 46,
0: I'll be back up there. 32. North Huntington, 212 is on scene.
1: Good.
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5: 17, 10-8, please. Fairway Lane at Lincoln Air Country Club, receiving a verbal alarm showing three activations, the cart, barn motion, barn door, and pro shot motion.

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2: Fire, she can see flames from the left side of the building, not the actual building, just to the left of it.
3: 66 County, Vice Fire Department is definitely on the hillside in between the house and Gray Fox. I just let 71 know about it.
4: Hawk Vision Center for a reported structure fire. Operation will be on fire attack 4.
5: .440 to County.
1: .440.
5: I'll be out at Laguna Country Club.
1: Received 707.

0: Well, that's Hall 911. 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
1: Eighty-seven acknowledges.
0: Police are on scene. They said it's going to be on the hillside between a house and the Great Talk Vision Center.
1: 10-4. You did say brush fire, not structure fire, correct?
0: That's affirmative. It was originally called in as a reported structure fire. Police are on scene confirming a brush fire.
1: No. Ten
2: four, dispatch. 87A1 from portable 32. Throw my gear on the truck. I'll meet you there.
1: 10-4, Steve.
3: 709. 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
0: Small 911, engines 7, 9, 13, 1 and 2, 63, 1 and 2, 106, respond 3439, Route 130 in Penn Township at Great Talk Vision Center for a brush fire, sustaining 87 on Fire Tech 4.

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0: West Portland, all units responding, Anthony Street in Penn Township. Police are on scene advising. The updated address is 211 Anthony Street for a controlled burn in a backyard. Dark 4.
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2: 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You can probably hold this to just you guys on emergency. 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
0: 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Westmoreland 01, all units involved Anthony Street in Penn Township. 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

0: 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For a CO, alarm activation going off, negative on patient.
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Operations fire attack 8.

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1: Yeah.
0: 505 Announce Street, received a wireless hang-up call. Spoke to Lynn Fleming. She advised it was an accidental redial. She had called for an ambulance yesterday. 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
1: Sworn on station 81, companies 1 and 2, Quinn 80, Washington, truck 63, respond. 1743 Grand Boulevard in Manesson, Manesson Florist, cross street of Coolidge Avenue and Manesson Boulevard. Edward Natural Gas inside, fire attack 8.
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2: 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What was the parts?
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0: 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Manesson Florist, 1743 Graham Boulevard, Crossroad Coolidge Avenue, Manesson Boulevard, for air natural gas inside. Fire Tech 8.
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0: Anyone company to acknowledge us?
1: Ten four. Chief 81, the caller said they arrived at the business to open up this morning at the florist. They opened up the back door of the business and was met with a strong odor of gas. They did not enter the building. People's Gas was notified as well.
0: Yeah,

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0: cringe from Chief 81. You coming in the back?
1: Yeah, we can.
2: Rescue 2 to Chief 81. Take the Alpha side, Rescue 2.
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3: Chief 81.
4: I entered the building. 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We're being searching for the cause here.
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3: 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I'll be on traffic detail for school crossing at Monroe and Hancock.
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0: Chief 81 from Captain 1. Thanks, all clear. 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
1: All right, this is definitely not, gasoline coming up to the shorelines probably. We're going to get in this hallway, Captain, see if we could, we pounded this hinges off last time, didn't we, to get in?
0: Yeah.
1: I got a lady coming with the key. We'll give her a couple minutes first.

Rhode Island, Station 121, Bravo Response, 358 Ridge Avenue, Ridge Avenue Apartments. Apartment 309 for medical alarm, 78-year-old male unable to ambulate. 121, 836.

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0: Try that again, Chief. 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

0: fire dispatch from Chief 30. All 30 equipment's going to be clearing. Del Mar PD's waiting for the tow with a blown radiator. There's no fire.
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1: 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Where exactly at? Are you guys out on First Street?
0: I don't know the address anymore, but if they come up First Street, it's the old Dracolic farm. 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
1: 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Howlfield 504. 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
2: 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We're returning.
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0: 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Your fire is responding 1100 Randall Court. Storage room smoke detector.
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0: 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Penn Trafford Administration Building. Automatic fire alarms, I think 63, fire tech 6.
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2: 87.
4: Captain, 87's into the scene on 6. Deputy 63, you're on the air.
2: Right, Zach.
4: All right, they called. They said the school cut a wire. I'm on my way out there to confirm, but that's the initial report.
2: Ten four, I'm tied up, helping the police with an issue. So, if you're first there, you can send command. All
4: right.
2: Captain 87, security company gave us storage room smoke detector.
4: All right. All right, that's received.

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0: 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Automatic fire alarm, assisting 63, fire attack 6.
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0: 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Pontiac Court, the Penn Trafford Administrative Building for an automatic fire alarm, Operations Fire Pack 6.
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0: Radio 3-4. Outside back is a dead plate on a Land Rover out of Salzburg. I did run the van. It looks like there's a new plate that belongs to that showing 1 of 28.
1: Sergeant 64 is on scene on Randall Court. Nothing showing.
2: Sergeant 64, Captain 87. I'll be pulling on the scene. They're reporting they have a odor from maybe soldering, if you can start looking at that.
1: Okay, someone's walking out now. Let me talk to them and then we'll get back with you.
2: Captain 87 will be on the scene. I'll establish Randall Court command.
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0: Multiple 911 station, 64 spawn, 1100 Randall Court in Penn Township, off of Pontiac Court, the Penn Trafford Administrative Building. Automatic fire alarm operations, fire tech fixed.
1: Over in the building now.
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1: Dispatch man, we're still working on determining that.
2: Yeah.
1: Keep on the for now.
0: Taffer.

0: 16276253.
1: Stratford Administrative Building, automatic fire alarm, operations fire attack 6.
2: Dispatch Randall Corps Command.
3: Good.
2: Did everyone answer up, or are you sending Phil for this?
3: Yes. 22 squad, Queen 7, rescue 109, and your truck on the road. 106 acknowledged. Nothing out of 63, and 64 was the Phil. 64 just acknowledged.
2: All right. Anyone not route, you can hold course.
3: All units responding, Randall Court, Penn Township, not en route. Captain 87, request you holding quarters.
4: Flight is approaching.

0: Point is for the project. Alright, just that's right, just call it, let's see. Captain 87, you're broken. Repeat.
1: Unit 22, go ahead and come over to the back of the building to the side, it will be open.
2: Truck's right behind him, Zach. Should I follow him in?
1: Yes. 22 squad truck 87, go to the rear of the building. All other units can cancel.

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1: Brill, this is Squad 22 in Truck 87. Confirming no fire. There's an HVAC problem that exploded. We're just doing a little ventilation here.
0: Receive. All units responding, Randall Court, with the exception of Squad 22 and Truck 87. Captain 87, request you cancel.
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2: Go ahead.
3: We're going to go ahead and self-ventilate. 22 and 87 are going to clear. You can clear the tack.
2: 10-4.
4: We're trying to update the commonplace name for that location. Is it considered Penn Township Admin Building, or is this now called Laurel Technical Institute?
3: Second floor is going to be the Penn Trafford School District Administration Building. The first floor is the Laurel Institute. So they're both in the building.
2: Receive. Thanks.

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1: Town 4.

0: 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Sorry, I was about to let you know about the magistrate, but I'm 10-8 returning.
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1: Squirrel Island Station 135, Bravo response, 3276 Leechburg Road, a 7-year-old female, bloody stool.
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3: Traffic stop. Industrial Boulevard just past Raymond Ave. With Mike November Alpha 4851. Should come back to a Chevy.
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0: Can you repeat, Connie?
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0: 12? 10-4, go ahead.
2: 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Suspended, no reason given, is showing 30s out of our share.
0: 10-4. 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

respond, I'm on one station, 48 respond, 827 Finley Road at the Clarion Inn. For automatic fire alarm, operations fire attack 5. We received a hang-up call from a cell phone. The location was on 3300 Logan Ferry Road, We Care, Murraysville. 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The

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0: 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I'm going to be out with that vehicle. I'm going to be in the 500 block of West Main. 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
1: 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And 50-year-old female, shortness of breath.
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0: 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Mission 500, you're released from your fire. Standby for clarity. 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

0: 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Okay, the sheriff's advised on their response that if you're unable to transfer, to call their transportation office.
1: Several.
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0: 405 West Otterman Street for welfare checks. You're going to be looking for John Bridge. Boss called, stated he's a no-show, no-call for work today. And he's not answering his phone. It's just ringing to voicemail. Boss says this is unlike him. However, he has been acting strange the past week.
1: Come forward.
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2: 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Backup order still receiving returns, please.
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0: I'm not hearing anything inside.
1: Yeah, nothing up front either. 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
2: Seven guys.
1: There's two other names on this door. Can you see if you can look up first name's Christina, last name Lear, L-E-A-R, or Joseph Schwartz, S-W-A-R-T-Z. See if you can get some phone numbers for them to call them before we try to make entry or something like that.
2: 10-4, I'm also on the phone with Meachway to see if he was transported by ambulance anywhere.
3: Background valid to Rick Van Schaik out of Madison. 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
0: Landline hang-up call, 2000 Sloan Avenue. We'll call back spoke to a Pete Boomar. Confirmed, no emergency.
1: 10-4.
0: Oh, there's a correction on that. He did not answer. Just went to a voicemail.
1: 10-4. Jesus. Go ahead.
2: Just FYI, we probably had about at least a dozen calls from that address. It's an elderly female, has trouble with her phone.
1: 10-4.

0: County Alien's Respond LA Trail, 20 Avenue A, 83-year-old male, chest pain.
1: 10-4.

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0: 120 to 18. I'm going to be 10-6 out of the township en route to Greensburg.
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0: 443 Locust Street. For now, on hang up call. An elderly female called in stating she was arguing with her daughter, then hung up the phone. There's no answer on call back.
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0: Westmoreland Island, 6135, Bravo response. 2765 Leechburg Road, the front of the Valley Financial Center. Two vehicle accident, one female chest pain.
1: 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We have 2765 Leechburg Road, Little Pearl, Valley Financial Center. Officers of Washington Avenue and Madison Drive for two vehicle accident with injuries. Operations Fire Tech 6.
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0: All right, 511's on scene. No patients here. She was outside. She didn't even know the alarm went off. We're going to wait for fire, but we'll be available on scene.
1: 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Did you say what set off the alarm?
0: Unknown. She wasn't even in the house when it went off.
1: Extra scene. We'll the fire department now.

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0: 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We're going to have two vehicles. Correction, possibly three vehicles. Looks like everyone's out of the vehicle.
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1: Alright, when you guys get up here, you can come non-emergency, but use lights to get around the backed up traffic and just pull in behind the police cars.
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Plus Marlin Highway, Station 63, respond. Front of 2061 Dutch Hollow Road, crush to the left road and Ridge Road for a tree down block in the roadway. Operation Stack 11.

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1: At 1141.
2: County Penn Township for 2061 Dutch Hollow Road.
3: Seventy-one
2: in the area of 2061 Dutch Hollow Road. There's a tree down blocking the roadway.
4: 66 Temple.
2: Six six.
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1: Not just it.

0: 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Retreat on blocking the roadway. Operations Pack 11.
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2: Good.
1: 3 on Dutch Hollow near Lux Road has been cleared. I'm going to head up Dutch Hollow toward Ridge and see if there's another one.
2: I'm down for it.

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0: 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House was ventilated, we'll be clear.
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1: 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Correction, the 1300 block of Constitution Boulevard. Assisting police on scene, the female patient on a medical.
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0: 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That'd be a 6-9.
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1: Yeah.
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0: We're complaining of a 60-year-old white male in a red Chrysler minivan bearing P registration Lincoln Yankee X-Ray 5150. They stated the male was leaving the store while drinking a beer.
1: Time for just a curve and direction of travel.
0: Being that he is leaving the business now, they did not give me a direction of travel, just stated towards Latrobe.
1: 10-4. Who's that place come back to?
0: I don't know. It comes back to Walter Rodman.
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1: Good.
0: I've checked all the way down to 819 Old Bell Point Road. Nothing found. Could you see if they pulled off somewhere?
1: Received. We did just get another call from the original caller advising both vehicles just left. One was a black Mercedes SUV going towards Apollo. They were all out of the vehicle walking around. They were off the roadway. Unknown if they exchanged info and departed.
0: 10-4, both units to me.
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5: 6 states that he hit a pole prior to leaving. I don't know if he did damage and it needs to be reported. They didn't request to speak to you.
0: 10-4.

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0: Area 466.
2: Yeah.
0: 300 Scottsdale Avenue at Penn Line. We received a hang-up call from the landline there. We spoke to a Cody Davis. He said it was accidental. He was just trying to get a hold of the safety staff in the building.
2: 7-4. Cleared out.
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4: 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Well, now when I'll try City Fire Units respond, 1245 Kenneth Avenue, City of New Kensington, crosses the Locust Street and Catalpa Street for a smoke detector activation in the basement. It says 56, operations on TAC 5.
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0: truck you could notice in front of the building. We just need some gas meters, that's all.
1: Six, 10, 6, 1, 6.
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0: 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Lieutenant 77 reporting a brush. Danger anything?
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2: But now he said he's not sure exactly how they got in, but he said they are now inside and the door is shut again.
3: Copy. You want me to start there as well?
4: I'm just going to ask 64, if it's not tied up, he wants to start running that way. Yeah, 64 is already in route. Engine 56 engine 3 is back in.
0: Tower.

0: Hey, Sean, you want to bring that electric fan in?
1: 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You good with the battery-operated fan, Chief?
0: Yeah, that'd be perfect.

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1: 944, 1237.
2: Five, six, two, down. We'll be tonight.
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0: north on the dispatch station 211, respond 8850 Barnes Lake Road, transition healthcare. Room 227 window, 74-year-old female fell with a head injury.�
1: 213
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1: Yeah.
0: An accident, no injuries, the gray Toyota Prius and a red Ford Escape. They're off the roadway.
1: Received 606 and 10 East Author.
2: I'm up at Walmart.
1: That's what.
2: You want to get it when we start that way? I can do it.
1: Disregard.
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1: Two 11,
0: 18, 12, 52.

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4: 184 County.
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4: 541 till 2200.
2: That's received.

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Mount Etna Road between Barren Run Road and Rio Road for a tree down blocking the roadway. So it's 107 operations on TAC 10.

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1: 212,
2: 12, 12, 12, 12. Dispatch 17 acknowledges.
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0: 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Respond Route 130 in the area of the Donegal Township line. Retreat on partially blocking the roadway. Operations Pack 11. Stations 107, 19 respond. Mount Etna Road between Barren Run Road and Riho Road. Retreat on blocking the roadway. Operations Pack 10.
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Squirrel Island Station 19 or Spawn Mountain on a road between Barren Run Road and Rehoe Road. Tree down blocking the roadway. This is 107 TAC 10. Station 76, respond route 130 there is the Donegal Township line. For tree down partially blocking the roadway, operation is TAC 11.

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Station 19, respond Mount Etna Road between Baron Run Road and Rio Road for a tree down blocking the roadway. 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
1: 10-4.
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1: 201. Chief 57 is requesting an EMS unit for a male patient, lightheaded and dizzy, Irwin Manor.
3: Receive.
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3: County on the other announcement, Forbes Hospital is under treatment delay. Repeat, Forbes Hospital is under treatment delay.
1: Copy that. Hold it to myself and Engine 56. We'll not investigating it this time.

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0: Fort Lauderdale, Station 201 Bravo Response, 625 Warden Street, for a 69-year-old male, unknown medical, assisting police on scene. Fort Lauderdale, Station 121 Delta Response, 325 Main Street, Parnassus Manor, Apartment 705, 56-year-old male, abdominal pain, difficulty breathing.
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2: Saying that he can't breathe.
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1: County Assistant Joe 1.
0: Yeah.
1: Start back up to the other call. I'm going to need that crew at Irwin Manor.

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0: 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Station 225, Charlie response in place of 201. 625 Warden Street. Assisting police, a 69-year-old male, shortness of breath.
1: 225 acknowledges.
0: 225, 1312.
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0: EMS dispatch, Medic 228 is coming in, Rob.
1: Medic 228, that's received 1313. Do you have an ETA for police? They were asking a couple minutes ago.
2: Guy 125, same.
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1: 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This is 21 operational on TAC 5, Quint 10, receive.
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2: 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Ambulance assist, 55-year-old female chest pain. 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
1: Smoke from the microwave. No smoke, no fire. Odor, though.
2: Sergeant Mallory Avenue Command. You can return all units with the exception of Quint 10.
3: Vice responding Lowry Avenue with the exception of Quint 10. 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
3: Seventy-one, 11 County. Good. You can clear me. He was advised to remove that. 13, 21, 13, 24.
1: Pleasant Ridge. Room 201B, 74-year-old male, catheter problems.
4: EMS, responding Allegheny Township, 981 Pleasant Hill Road, Pleasant Ridge, room 201B, 74-year-old male, catheter issue.
1: 10-4.

Fort Lauderdale Station 116 in op response, 981 Pleasant Hill Road to Pleasant Ridge, room 201B, for a 74-year-old male, catheter problems.

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0: Westmoreland. I want station 516, Charlie response, 848 Donner Avenue, Westgate Manor, apartment 907, 86-year-old female, unable to ambulate, altered level. 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
1: First call, 1301, Route 981, cross street of Kelly Road and Pine Lane. For tree down wires, TAC 10. Second call, just down from the first call, near Maroney's Auto. For wires down.
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0: Spawn Island, Station 19, or Spawn Area 1301, Route 981, cross streets of Kelly Road and Pine Lane. True down on wires. Operations TAC 10. Assistant 107 requests you remain in station.
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3: And Sean Stebbenport, 579 Butterfield Drive, Irwin, negative SNRs, negative stolen, 27th current and valid, negative 30s.
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Long Island Station 19, respond 13-1, Route 981, crush it to Kelly Road and Pine Lane. Tree down on wires. System 107, request you remain in quarters. 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

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System 107 requests you remain in quarters, operations TAC time.

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1: 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For an 82-year-old female cardiac arrest.
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3: Off of Elm Avenue. 82-year-old female cardiac arrest. Medic 509, 1338. 344 Comanche Drive, off of Elm Avenue. 82-year-old female, cardiac arrest.
1: Henry, we have Ross Raver there now, stating that the female is starting to respond. Initially, she had collapsed, and they didn't believe she was breathing.
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3: Five oh nine and 3 6 1 1093 School Road, crossing of Greenbrier Drive and Hyde Park Road. 41-year-old female, rectal bleed.

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2: 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We have multiple personnel going. She wants to come in on emergency. 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
8: 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Berkey Acres Road, Route 130 for vehicle accident, 3 vehicles. Firefighter from 91 on scene reporting pediatrics need evaluated. Operation Stack 8.
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0: Long Island. Station 91, rescues 96 and 36 respond. Bricky Acres Road, Route 130 for a vehicle accident. Three vehicles. Firefighter from 91 on scene reporting pediatrics. Need evaluated. Operations TAC 8, assisting 91.
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0: 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PT Drive, Penn Trafford High School in the nurse's office. 16-year-old female under the influence of an unknown substance. Elevated blood pressure, slurring in words.
1: 225, acknowledge.
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3: 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Firefighter from 91 on scene reporting pediatrics need evaluated. 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
3: 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I'm not on scene yet, but my firefighter that's on scene relayed. Can you shut it down at White School Road and 130? Shut down 130 at White School Road.
0: You want me to shut it off at your fire hall?
3: I need you to shut 130 down at White School, kind of where the auction place is. Just don't let anyone up 130 past White School Road.
0: Okay.
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1: on an ambulance. If I could get an afternoon,
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0: Good. I'm going to send 96 to the scene for right now.
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2: Okay, 39 rescues on the scene.

0: Smyrna Island Station 33, respond Berkey Acres Road, Route 130 for a vehicle accident. Three vehicles, firefighter from 91 on scene reporting pediatrics need evaluated. Assist 91 Operations Stack 8.
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1: 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Andrew 34, copy.
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1: Just for traffic at Dancers, and I'm going to try to get one of the duty crews back available.
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3: Copy 33 to assist the 91.
1: Good.
3: I'm about a minute or two out from our hall now. I can take that, bring our squad up.
1: That's received. Dispatch, just for regard. 30, Deputy 33, when you get on scene, if you can shut 130 down at White School Road, and we'll put 39 back available.
3: Okay. 139 at White School Road, that's affirmative. I'll be around shortly.
1: Thank you.
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0: Small Island Stations 43, 45, 42, respond 126 Clubhouse Lane, Rumbling Rock Shooting Lodge, automatic fire alarm, says 44, Operation Stack 6. Attack 6.
1: County for Medic 116-2. Medic 116-2. 2 is going to be en route to Forbes. En route to Forbes, 1406. Be advised, Forbes is on treatment delay.
2: Turn 4, thank you.

0: Westmoreland Island, station 4542, respond 126 Clubhouse Lane, Rumbling Rock Shooting Lodge. Automatic fire alarm, says 44, operations tac 6.
1: Captain 44, Lieutenant 71 is calling you on tac 6.
2: On tac 6, I'm not hearing him.
1: Lieutenant 71, go ahead with your message.
3: 71 to Captain 44.
2: Go ahead, Lieutenant 71.
3: Hey, I just got through shooting lodge. Nothing's going from outside.
2: Received. Give me an update when you get there.
0: Westmoreland Island, station 45, respond 126 Clubhouse Lane, Rumbling Rock Shooting Lodge, automatic fire alarm, says 44, operations tac 6.
4: EMS dispatch, medic 228 out of east.
5: Medic 228 at east, 1408.
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0: 344 Comanche Drive, that ambulance call. The caller called back in stating she locked herself out of the residence and can't get her vehicle keys to go to the hospital. She's requesting assistance.
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0: North Huntington, Medic 218, there is lockbox info in the active.
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2: 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They're checking their wiring system out. 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
3: 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Is the water getting into the building?
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0: county, I got here. 14, 14.

0: 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We're coming up California Avenue now.
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0: Portland. I'm on station 521 of Bravo Response, Interstate 70 westbound, just before exit 54 for a crash notification, no contact.
1: College.
0: 21-14-16. Small Island, station 15, respond. Interstate 70 westbound past the Waltz Mill Road exit. An iPhone crash notification, no contact. Operations TAC 7.
2: Tower 43 stage and out front.

0: Morning Island Station 15, Engine 18, Rescue 85 and Engine 116, respond. Interstate 70 westbound near the Baltimore Road exit. An iPhone crash notification, no contacts. This is 15, Operations TAC 7.
1: 8-14-17.

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0: 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Interstate 70 westbound near the Baltimore Road exit. iPhone crash notification, no contact. This is 15, Operation Tax Hub.
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1: Rescue 15. Small Island Station 15, Rescue 85, responders at 70 westbound near the Walsmore Road exit. An FM crash notification, no contact. SIS 15, Operations Tag 7, Rescue 15, acknowledgement received.

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0: Rapid SOS for the iPhone shown about 250 feet before you get off westbound at Walt's Mill. No answer, and we only have an open line on the cell phone. I hear cars passing.
1: 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No additional calls or anything.
0: A negative, Chief.
1: Okay, we're just coming off of site now. We may just try and pull off and walk back up, assuming it's probably just a car laying on the, a phone laying on the ground.
0: Capital.
2: 215 to 116. I got that info. Just keep me updated, please.
1: 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We're just coming towards the roundabouts now.
2: Okay, thank you.
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0: That's received.
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3: Instead of getting everybody tied up on the road down there, we'll let you know.
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0: Fire dispatch, rescue 15, repeat your loss.
1: Per 116, they're walking down the road. 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
0: No. Going on all units responding, Air State 70 westbound, proceeding on emergency per command.
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0: 1068, that's received 1425.
2: Garden. Caller is advising that a lady from the neighborhood was yelling at her husband, and she'd like to speak with you about it before you speak with the lady.
4: Go ahead, 213.
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0: County 523.
1: 23.
0: We have our location on this accident.
1: Crash notification, 70 West. It was heading right before exit 54.
0: Received.
2: One 16 from engine 18. We're coming past Hildebrand Land fertilizer. Request orders.
3: Engine 18, Chief 116. We're standing down here on 70, looking towards the bridge that goes into Hempfield. And up towards the exit, there's nothing visible. If you guys want, you could just hold at the gate A or hold over at our shipping lot for now.
2: 10-4, that's received. Staving in the shipping lot.
4: At Rescue 15, we'll do the same. I'll just stage out in front of your facility. 85, if you guys ain't going route yet, you can hold up.
5: Copy that, Jimmy. Yeah, we'll hold in station. Anything else comes in, we'll be around.
4: Okay, thanks.
3: 15 from 116. Look like EMS went eastbound. So if they have any update, you can take it from them. But we're walking back now. There's nothing.
4: Okay, we'll wait for that EMS to see if they give any update. If not, we'll just clear off and just hang tight for a few minutes.
0: Good. Dancer's on his way up. That's received.
1: What is it, 1428?
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2: Do
1: you have an ETA for the caller? Patient still is not alert.
2: No minute.
1: Tapple.
3: Chief 116. I'm all the way back to the Madison exit sign. There's nothing down here, nothing visible or anything. I think we're going to make our way back up. We were unable to locate the phone. We're looking, but we can't find it.
4: Okay, that's received. Dispatch from Command 15. Nothing found. As long as EMS didn't see anything on 70 when they make the loop, you can put all units in service. Returning.
5: Tapper.
4: Thanks, 116. Appreciate it.
3: No problem, guys. Thank you. Glad to help.
5: Agent 116, if you're coming back westbound, the rapid SOS still shows the cell phone. It looks like it's going to be in the center median on the westbound side, 245 feet before the exit.
6: Carwin 22.
7: Now hold me out at District Court.
6: District Court 1432.
5: 10-4.
1: What is 68-1432?
2: Five twenty-three is going to be back in. Nothing found.
1: 523 HRC 1432.
8: That's copy 23.
6: 5 and 23. We're in route Hemphill 331.
8: 10-4.

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1: 116-3?
0: Yes, sir. We're going to be taking a transfer from AVH back to a residence, so hold us out for a little bit longer.
1: Tap.
2: Six, Rescue 3.
1: Rescue 6.
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1: Hey, we walked back from the exit sign back up to the exit, looked at the median, interrogated a couple suspicious objects. Still no phone found.
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0: Dispatch engine 2. Do you have a callback number on this?
1: Juan. Horn Road between 664 Horn and Baron Run. Tree down block in the roadway. Operations TAC 10.

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1: Good.
3: Speak to wireless hanging up call. It's hitting on Lenity School Road, just off of Tyrell Boulevard. With an open line, no voice contact, and now on only phone.
1: Just says it was a passerby reported a transformer blue.

Yeah, we spoke with employees of Visit Beer. They just stated their electric went out for a minute and then came back on. We don't see any smoke or fire or any of the poles.

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The area of 103 Crystal Lake Road, crossroads of Brinkerton Road. Tree down block in the roadway, operations TAC 9.

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1: 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Westmoreland Island, Station 19, respond. Horn Road between 664 Horn and Barron Run. Tree down blocking the roadway. 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Go ahead, Chief.
2: 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We'll be returning. Not on 70 anymore.
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0: Morning, I'm 219 or Spawn Horn Road between 664 Horn and Barron Run for trail blocking the roadway. It's just 107, TAC 10.
1: The split at 356 and 66 pulled into the parking lot, 4498 Route 66, Guest General Automotive. The two vehicle accident, negative injuries involving a white Hyundai Elantra and a gray Ford pickup.
2: Okay. 10-4, 3759 till 06.
3: Now.
4: Yeah, if you want to get the full number, give that to dispatch, bless them, and their travels can check it. Nobody's without power. I'm not seeing anything else. He probably rocked the pole and something probably touched the top and arced. Everything else looks good.
0: Fire dispatch, command 6, West Penn was notified, standard 1 to 2, advised the time of call.
4: All right, receive dispatch. I don't know if there's any hurry for him. It looks like it just ripped the guide wire out. Doesn't look like there's any damage to the pole. But Chief 2 can confirm that he's done or no.
0: Alpha.
3: Yeah, I don't see any damage to the pole. Nothing urgent, but it does have the anchor out of the ground. Pole number is West Penn 492084.
0: Stop. Service 37.
4: Chief 2, we are kind of clear.
3: Yeah.
4: It's bad. Turn to 2-1 back to service.
0: Alpha.
4: 6 rescue be returning.
5: North Island, 213's out of these.
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1: Ten four.
2: 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It's going to be at the top of Tailspin Hobbies.
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0: 1448. Connie, can you put backup orders on until this unit returns, please?
1: Yeah.
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1: C-27
0: from
1: Chief. Go ahead, Chief. You will need to let me know if you make patient contact so I know you're not available for priority call.
0: That's what Chief will do.

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0: Badge 32 till 2300. I'll be roving.

0: stand for.
1: Six ten fire, stand by. William Penn Highway eastbound in the area of Trafford Road for crash notification. No contact.
2: County 124 is responding.
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3: On Island Stations 2022, respond. William Penn Highway eastbound area, Trafford Road, for not known crash notification, no contact. Operations Fire Tech 8.
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0: Town 4225, received the iPhone crash notification, William Penn Highway in the area of Vincent Hall Drive, no answer on call back.
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7: I'm going to go up here to the Dunkin' Donuts, but I don't see anything. If you want to go up, maybe Vincent Hall, though. 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
8: Okay, at this time, I don't see anything. 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
0: Deputy 501, 10-4. Are you responding? 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
4: Okay, that 28 comes back. Current valid 09 Hyundai to a Jana Kobidova and a David Oler out of New Ferry. 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
0: 10.

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0: That's received. 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

Come on out. Station 71, Rescue 41, respond. Industrial Boulevard and Route 217 for a vehicle accident. Two vehicles, unknown injuries, reported entrapment. Operations Fire Attack 5.

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0: 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Rescue 41, respond, Industrial Boulevard and Route 217 for vehicle accident, two vehicles. Director 61, reporting one patient for eval, negative entrapment, operations TAC 5, assisting 71.
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9: 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School traffic, Hancock and Monroe.
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4: 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I'm trying to move the traffic right now for you to get out.

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2: 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I'm not sure if it's related to the disabled pickup truck. 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
1: Sworn Island, Station 42, respond. Route 30 eastbound. Near the entrance to Idlewild for vehicle accident. Two vehicles, negative injuries, operations TAC 10.
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0: No acknowledgement from 797 or 96, yourself and 500s and not.
1: Okay, they said they don't know what sounded off, correct?
0: The security company, while we were processing the call, said two trouble alarms. While on the phone processing, they gave a proper passcode.
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5: 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Advise the flip flop company in the school district if they're going to have traffic delays out of your flip flops.
0: Taffer, what bus company is that?
5: Smith.
0: Taffer, we'll call him.
6: 71 from Chief.
5: Got it, Chief.
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5: Okay, thanks.
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1: Yeah, 10-4. County, show me clear from Harrison Park.
8: Car 170. That's received. You're out at 1344 clear, 1519.
5: The hill there, you go on the other side of Blockout Lane. 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
3: Red.
8: Be out at Ross River Elementary School for detail.
10: 1521. This is going to be the same incident, disabled vehicle and this vehicle accident. It looks like we have two incidents, one at Clark Hollow and one at in front of Idlewild.
9: We received two separate incidents.
6: To dispatch, showing the duct detector, rooftop unit 1 and 3. Management's telling me you have nothing there doing construction.
0: Tap them.
7: Command 29, you want to continue our response?
6: Yeah, continue on out. You can respond on emergency.
7: As it works out.
3: Go ahead.
5: He wants to back you up.
3: Yeah, Rob, if you want to head that way, on him.
5: Okay, we're then 213 will be on the back.
11: Director, I have another call now. Go Health, Norwin Town Square.
4: 48 female busyness. You want that to get a backup.
11: That's not a county.
0: $5.59.
11: I'll be clear.
0: 1443,
11: 1449, 1523. Are you safe? 1523. All right, you get Henry started for a Toyota Tacoma. Henry's for one.
8: Sure.
5: All right, I'll grab that.
3: Radio 6317, the 28th current invalid, 726, 2009 Mercury to a Taylor McDaniel, 326 Peach Avenue.
8: Okay, 10-4. Can you fax that, please?
11: Get a fire unit out here just to slow traffic down. We got debris all over the roadway.
0: Tap him.
11: Disregard Arlington, sir. Henry's will be there in 15.
7: That's engine 500, Johnson.
0: Engine 500. .4623, the Toyota is current invalid out of Greensburg. Not the one, it's in fact.
11: That's where I got an associated 27-25-299. 928.
0: Racing.
11: So for County Alpha, about 28 when you're ready.
0: And gun.
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1: Good.
0: Go to the Idlewild exit, make the U, get everything over into the fast lane. There, right at the exit, cross over.
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0: 603 County. Can you contact Henry's for one, please? I also asked him if he had a lockout kit for the vehicle lock itself.
1: County 138 is going to be transporting one St. Margaret's.
2: 138, 1527.
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2: Okay, Henry says advising he thinks he can get both vehicles on one truck, and he does have a lockout kit.
3: Copy. Cody, that first one needs towed too.
4: Yeah, he lives in Greensburg, so.
3: Well, if you're Luke's getting that one also, right?
4: Yeah.
5: I'm the county. Traffic.
2: 2111, go ahead.
5: Ligon, Aaron Gertrude with Pennsylvania 28. Lima Victor Juliet 4557. Purple Toyota RAV4.
6: Prince Tech Code 51. That individual believes that the paint can that his vehicle is actually a deer. I'm going to be en route to Route 22 between Mellon Road and Hollywood Boulevard to see if there's a deer on the road there.
2: 10-4.

0: Southwest that is passing. 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
2: 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We're going to be unable to get a reset. They contacted the security company, told them to put it on test until midnight.
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1: Good.
0: Come up here and swing over. Get in the eastbound side and put everything in the fast lane for 4603.
1: Camworth.
2: Clear
3: 1536. 4117 county traffic.
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3: 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It's a white Kia.
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2: I'm a name and date verse. 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Flickinger, F-L-I-C-K-I-N-G-E-R. He's a junior, 86 of 87. Let me know if you need to repeat it.
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It's 27 shown suspended for document pickup. -30s, one traffic AOPC out of Westmoreland.

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0: Gracie, 1505, 1531, correction, 1542, 1543. 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

0: じゃないですか。
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0: Hey, are you able to move up about 15, 20 feet so that this 18-wheeler can get pulled in? He's going to have traffic blocked all the way back.
1: Yep, I'm already moving. I'm up. 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
0: Thankful. Thank you.

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0: 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Allegheny, Station 235, respond. 2620 Princeton Street, Lower Borough. Crushers of Crestline Drive and Penn Avenue. Automatic fire alarm showing hallway smoke detector, says 69. Operations Fire Tech 7.
1: One 21.
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0: 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Automatic fire alarm showing hallway smoke detectors, so 69 operations, TAC 7.
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1: Thomas South 1537, clear 1554.
2: Princeton Street, Lower Borough, crosses the Crestline Drive, Penn Avenue. 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
5: 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Two-story residential, nothing shown.
3: 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Princeton Street, G54 on scene with nothing showing. 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

0: T-27 from Chief. I will need help in here. 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
1: That's received. 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
0: Okay, and a sheet as well. 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
1: That's received.
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0: 10-8.
2: 16-14, 16-17, 16-18. Troopers going to take up your spot. Put some more flares out there. They're all washed out up there. And then we're going to get out of here.

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0: 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Luke, you can send him up around that way.
1: Can you repeat that?
0: Shut the road down at Knoll Road and send traffic up Knoll Road.
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1: That's received.

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1: Greasy, Fire Attack 6. 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It's requested to be updated.
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1: Attack 6.
4: They just said it was in the parking lot to us.
1: Okay. Okay.
4: Received. So call reporting somebody hit it with an extinguisher. Just a lot of smoke, no active fire any longer.

0: Tomorrow Island Station 21, rescues 65, 104, and 79-3 respond. Route 30 westbound, the area of McDonald's, for vehicle accident, two vehicles, and then injuries. This 21 operations on TAC-8.
1: We're coming back in the township. We're going to stop that sheet to call IRP.
2: Acknowledges.
0: 21 fire attack 8. Additional call on this, reporting possibly negative injuries.
2: That's copy. Front Pennsylvania registration, Delta Alpha, Oscar, 2-5 Foxtrot.
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0: 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For vehicle accident, two vehicles, additional call reporting possibly negative injuries. SIS 21, operations attack 8.
4: I'll be investigating further. Assistant 25.
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1: Assistant 25, Avenger 25, we're approaching. Are you on scene?
2: Yeah, come in the employee entrance off of Glen Fox, the first entrance. Come up and you'll see my truck in the, about the fifth row down.
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1: Cars bizing westbound just before the light. We received at least 4 or 5 calls now.
2: Match engine 500 on scene. This will be eastbound right at the entrance of Enfield Square. There's going to be 2 vehicles in the turning lane.
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0: 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You can also show us out at
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1: Armstrong County, 330 Main Street in Leechburg. Friendship Apartments, automatic fire alarm, SIST 150, fire tech 2. Dispatch 52 acknowledges. Received Armstrong, fire tech 2.

0: County Penn Township EMS responding, Golden Heights, 84-year-old female, flu-like symptoms.
1: 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Is that her?

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0: I did not see any other vehicles in the parking lot.
1: Stop. Definitely.

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0: You're on a motorcycle registration. 77 Juliet Alpha 7.
1: Rishi.
0: Could you just fax it down?
2: We were canceled by Armstrong en route. All 52 units are back in service.
1: 9-4.

0: 86, last one.
1: Yeah, at 86.
0: We're done over here. I'm going to be bringing her back to the station. She got released.
1: Receive 1652.

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1: Good.
0: Fire's out, and if you want to advise Steve, the vehicle was in motion when it started.
1: Confirming it was?
0: Yes, vehicle was in motion when it started.
1: Confirm. That's going to be the employee lot and which row? Or can you just give us a make and color and a plate for the state?

0: Yeah. Fire dispatch, just 25.
1: Good.
0: Are you able to give me a make and a color and a plate for the state?
1: Yeah, it's going to be a black Audi A4. Plate is going to be LJY1911, and it's going to be in row 6.
0: Tower.

0: 86.51. She's been released, mileage 5.6.
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1: Rescue 78-10-4, just came through OnStar. There's no voice contact, just a notification. They stated there was a front end detector on a black Cadillac Escalade.
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0: This vehicle's over the hillside behind the house, down through the driveway. 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

0: 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And all fire units are clear. 33 open.
1: Tefra.
2: 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Negative S North, negative Storm.
3: 10-4. I'll be out with it. Chestnut and... 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

0: Planet Radio, Mount Pleasant EMS, responding 601 South Church Street at Harmon House in the dining room. 85-year-old female, fell. What car and badge, Rafferty?
1: 69, badge 57.
0: Where are you, sir?
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2: When you're clear, I have a call. 608 Spruce Street. Caller advising that her daughter's boyfriend, ex-boyfriend, came to the residence and he's damaging property.
3: 10-4. 27 on this is going to be 30906. 515.
2: Just say

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0: 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Traffic stop in front of the Sunoco, Ligonier and East First Ave with Pennsylvania 28, Mike Whiskey Hotel, 7073, gray Honda Accord.
1: Ligonier East First, 1722.
2: 13 County traffic. 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

0: be along Route 22 eastbound, just past Dollar Bank, PA 28, Lima Zulu Golf, 3743, showing in a maroon, Buick Envision, unknown occupants.
1: Dollar Bank, 22 at 1736.

0: for a disabled tractor trailer blocking the right lane.
1: 10-4.
0: It's going to be in the westbound side.
1: 2-24, start that way as well.
0: 10-4. Mm-hmm.

0: 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I'll be clear from that stop in route for the disabled vehicle.
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Automatic fire alarm showing zone 9 upstairs smoke detector operations on TAC 6.

0: Small Island Station 91, 33, 96, Tower 36 respond. 935 Rolling Meadows Drive, Unity Township, cross streets of Orchard Drive. Automatic fire alarm showing zone 9, upstairs smoke detector. Assist 91 operations on TAC 6.
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0: Small Island Stations 90, 59, 75, respond 136 Kunkel Street, crossroads of Durko Way and Lomson Street. Ambulance assist, non-emergency is extrication. Operations Fire Attack 11, Mutual Aid Attack 3. Stations 91, 33, 96, Tower 36 respond. 935 Rolling Meadows Drive, crossroads of Orchard Drive. Automatic fire alarm, SIS 91, Operations Attack 6. 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
2: I'm on scene with the homeowner. 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You have on unit. Units proceeding on emergency.
0: Small units responding. 935 Rolling Meadows Drive. Portal 91 on the scene reporting a cooking mishap. Request units proceeding on emergency.
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1: I have two calls. First one is a commercial burglar alarm at 4154 Old William Penn Highway at Dr. Burdinelli's office showing general burglar alarm. The second one is a code 51 for you specifically.
0: 10-4.
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0: Caller 36, number 3.
1: Tap. Here for that 28 has registration order contact. 27 comes back to Melanie Bernheimer, 109 Walnut Street, Vandegrift. Turn valve negative 30. Bogate, 155 K Street, Pittsburgh.
2: Tepler.
3: I'm out with 12.
4: County 512, did you say that registration was valid?
1: Negative, I couldn't locate a 28 for that.
5: 510 County, it's going to be Kilo 0 Zulu, Indigo, Kilo Alpha November, not Oscar.

0: 4603, I was not able to copy that 28. It was very broken.
1: Zulu Whiskey Hilo 1467.
2: The caller said the door may need to be forced. He's doing CPR and wasn't able to unlock it.
3: That's received. Did they say whether it would be easier to access from the front or the rear of the structure?

0: All right, the caller is now saying the back door.
1: As you see, they'll be on location. Vehicle in the front, I'll be in the rear.
2: County, that vehicle is going to be GOA. I'll be clear.
3: Received 1748, 1801.

0: 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Rolling Meadows Drive, Unity Township. With the exception of 91 and 96 units, you can cancel per command.
1: They're clearing 1812. Correction, 1802. Appreciate you. No need to fax.
2: I reached that additional code 51, reference to harassment.

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2: 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I'm heading to that alarm.
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5: 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Their unit's a few minutes away.
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1: 10-4. 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
0: Yes.
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1: 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Units, check 4 units, code 3 has been lifted. 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
1: 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I'm out on Logan Ferry.
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2: 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I'll catch it.
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0: You good?
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0: Down.
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1: 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Ten County, also, I'll be in the backyard at 512 Walnut. It's the neighbors behind that original caller's house.
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0: Tomorrowland Island Station, 121 Delta response, 615 5th Street, cross streets of Freeport. Apartment 6 for 21-year-old male chest pains.
1: Collie's advising he's now leaving, heading towards the traffic light.
2: Ten County, one male detained right now. What's that warrant for?
1: It's going to be a parole violation. She's driving under the influence.

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0: 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Hit her head off the wall. Severe bleeding.
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0: Westmore 911, Station 121 in Bravo, respond. 917 Boulder Street, off of Stevenson Boulevard, for a 6-year-old female for a fall, had her head off the wall, severe bleeding.
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0: 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I'm on the phone with First Energy. Did they have someone there around 1700 hours?
1: Yeah, they were there and left.
0: And did they do anything?
1: No.
0: 10 for you. And the wires are still down, pole to pole?
1: The wires aren't down. There's the trees on the wires, but the trees has the wires down low enough it's blocking the road.
0: 10 for me.
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0: Fire dispatch, Chief 110.
1: Yeah, dispatch.
0: All right, West Penn is advising the tree crew that they're trying to get to come out there along with the lineman crew is not going to be there until approximately 2100 hours, and the roadway will still be closed until approximately 2300 hours.
1: Can you get back with West Penn and have them send their traffic crew out there?
0: Stand by. Usually attack three.
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0: the Chief ones, and I know you're waiting for an answer. I'm still on hold with West Bend.
1: Reese, there is a tree crew here, fence lines here. 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

0: service, Chief. One of the Pendot trucks coming up your way. I'm going to sit here until the other Pendot truck gets here.
1: Receive.
2: Dead plate. It comes back to a 2014 Chevrolet to a Mary Clem Sugar at 419 Mildred Street, Ross River. Negative SNR, negative stolen.
3: Southwest.
4: 22's out with 86. 22, that's received. 4623.
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5: 23-03.
4: 215 gets there, just have him hang out for a minute. 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
5: All right, 10-4.
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0: 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I'll be back up until 03.
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3: It's going to be 2, Charlie, 3, Charlie, Charlie, Alpha, Kilo, Golf, 7, Echo, Hotel, 24, 0013 on a Chrysler.

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1: 13, you're in Rob, 1855.
2: 138.
3: How that?
2: 4, 1855.
4: Yeah, I got man running.
5: 4110.
4: I'll be out of our station with a female.
5: Helpful.
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0: service, Chief. Hey, one of Penrose's other trucks is going to be pulling up here momentarily. Then are we good to go?
1: Yeah, when I get set up there, I'm just going to return.
0: 10-4, I'll let you know.
2: County Medic 122 and 24 are back in with refusal.
3: 122, 124, that's received, 1857.

0: 227 County. You can clear me from that code 51. 1858.
1: Yes.
0: Can you call Badge 14 back? I sent him a message earlier, letting him know what was going on. I have no service. He's trying to call me. Just let him know we're code 4.

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1: Good.
0: Can I recall 17?
1: One.
0: Expires 9/22 of 2014 Chrysler at Cedric Harrison, 509 Main Street, Isabella, Fayette County. Negative SMR is negative stolen.
1: California start down.
0: Received.
2: Only have them in files for negative.

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3: Negative.

0: 10 coming.
1: Car 110. Car 110, go ahead.
0: I'll be transporting one male to the WCP, starting mileage 26628, slow them coming.
1: This is 1902.
2: Yeah, 10 knots established and they're taking over to the traffic.
3: Affirmative.
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0: 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Can you check the availability of 952?
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2: Yes, Batch 71, assistant.
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0: Disregard that transfer. 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
1: You can show 6:18 on the way.
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0: 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CO detector activation, no reported symptoms, operations fire attack 10.
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0: 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Golden Heights for a 74-year-old female with a cough.
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0: 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We entered the room. We found nobody, no patient contact.
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3: 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She stated that she ran out of gas. She is in a white Toyota Corolla.
4: Trenton County traffic.
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0: North Limited Dispatch, Station 211, respond 13920 at Devereux Court for a 91-year-old female near syncope, unable to ambulate, heavy breathing.
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